watching this, they find you. Don't ask who they are. Don't ask why you. Just follow the eagle.

0: You got the message.
1: Apparently.
0: Get in.
1: Where are we going?
0: You were told. Follow the eagle. So, follow it.

0: didn't find it?
1: The eagle found him.
0: I don't know. I'm still worried.
1: The message has been sent. I believe this will happen. Trust me.
2: How much further do we have to go?
3: You know why you are here?
2: I know what they expect from me. I am ready. I was born ready.

0: You got the message.
1: Apparently.
0: Get it.
1: Where are we going?
0: You were told. Follow the eagle. So, follow it.

0: Did he find it?
1: The eagle found him.
0: I don't know. I'm still worried.
1: The message has been sent. I believe this will happen. Trust me.
2: How much further do we have to go?
3: You know why you are here.
2: I know what they expect from me. I am ready. I was born ready.